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0: Afternoon Reverie with Manji, and let's go to the phone lines and see if we have a winner. My hip hop hot seat question tonight was, ever since they could remember, what has 3-6 Mafia been doing? 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
0: 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Getting close, baby. 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

0: 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Who am I talking to?
1: You are talking to Michael.
0: Hey, Michael, where you calling me from?
1: Denver.
0: All right, Michael in Denver. I've got two tickets to experience and explore the Denver Museum of Nature and Science if you could tell me the answer to the hip-hop hot seat question tonight. All right, the question was, ever since they could remember, what has 3-6 Mafia been doing?
1: They've been popping their collar.
0: You know it. Ever since I can remember, I've been popping my collar. I was like, I'm going to make this easy. It's Monday. We're going to ease into the questions this week.
1: Yes.
0: You know it. You are my winner, love. Tell them who made you a winner. Stay on the line so I can get all your information.
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Yo, by request, this song coming up next, my boy Kendrick. This one's a bop.

0: tell you it's too late. Your destiny accepted your fate. Put accessories and stash them with the yard. Take the recipe, the Bible ain't gone. Wall telling you that commissary is low. Race wars happening, no calling CO. No calling your mother to save you. Homies to say you're irreparable, not acceptable. 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Wars is telling me you're a you pray for pills, hoping the warden would afford them.
1: That sentence so important.
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3: All right, Denver, tonight on Behind the Beats, love is in the air, baby. As I was doom scrolling over the weekend, I saw a couple of proposals that literally make my heart melt. Now, first and foremost, big congratulations to Joe Buttons. He popped the big question to longtime girlfriend. My guy had proposed to her 5 previous times, and she had declined. So to see the yes is definitely super exciting during their celebration. He thought he was there just to celebrate his, or she thought she was there to celebrate his birthday. But during the celebration, she also announced that Joe Budden is going to be a girl dad. So he is expecting that, is super excited. Then the next day I woke up and then I saw my girl Angela Yee from The Breakfast Club has also gotten engaged. She had posted a reel with pictures of family and friends, and it looks like he popped the question somewhere in Jamaica. But again, these are people that you wouldn't have even known were in a relationship. That's the best way to do it. Keep your things private until it's time to make these types of big announcements. I love watching hip-hop grow up, as we are all in very different stages. Some of us are grandparents, some of us are got newborns, and in this case, I love. So big congratulations are due to Joe Budden and Angela Yee. Gotta love a good proposal.

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0: the Dre to my Sydney. It tastes like brown sugar every time that you kiss me. Every day you made me feel like a princess. Tiana, the black one at Disney. I talked about being a mama, having kids someday. Maybe two boys, a girl, I'll probably name her Sydney. Thinking back on the plans we made, the looks across the room we trade, holding hands on the long car rides we take. I had your back, you had mine, all the jokes we say. I love to laugh with you, you were never my mistake. A blessing. Your communication was so impressive. I learned so much, you were like my second adolescence. We grew with each other till we grew apart. My heart crying at the thought of memories I utter. Cause whenever, wherever, you were always there for me. And for that, I always love you.
1: 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My time is up, but you know I'll be back tomorrow, same time, same place. But some breaking news came across my desk before I get up out of here. The jury that has been over the Tupac Shakur case in Las Vegas has just found Dwayne Keefe D. Davis guilty in the 1996 unaliving of Tupac Shakur in Las Vegas, marking this the first conviction in a case that has gripped hip-hop fans for over 30 years. Davis is 63 years old, and he was convicted on a charge of murder with a deadly weapon with the intent to promote further or assist a criminal gang in Shakur's killing, and could be sentenced to life in prison. He has pleaded not guilty. So I guess at this point, we wait and see what type of sentencing he is going to be handed down. Again, this is the first time in 30 years that anybody has been held accountable for the death of Tupac Shakur. So, man, I know his family is super happy. I'm glad that after 30 years, we as hip-hop could kind of put a closure to this. Again, maybe he didn't pull the trigger himself, but he was definitely there and had something to do with this. So I am not mad at this. I hope that anybody else that was part of that plot

0: is held accountable. The other one is already sitting behind bars, in my opinion, but we shall see. So I'll keep you guys posted on the verdict as far as the sentencing. And me, my time is up, baby. If y'all in them lanes, as always, be safe. I'll be back tomorrow. Peace.
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Hello! What's up, what's up, what's up? You're rocking with your girl Indigo Jones for The Vibe. Until midnight tonight on 104.7 The Drop, also known as Denver's Urban Alternative. We're starting off strong, friend. We're starting off strong, so let's get right into it.

0: Yes, high vibrational vibes in the mix today. Good things will come after the pressure by Salt. And you are rocking with your girl Indigo Jones until midnight tonight. It is a cloudy Monday. We are going to get some more rain here soon. So let's brace ourselves because it's been kind of crazy. But honestly, we need that because you know Colorado is like, water! Like, it's bad. We need the water, bro. We really do. But we are on the last day of August. Where does the time go? 2026 is going by so fast. It's also my best friend's birthday. So happy birthday, Christelle. I love you down. But today is Museum Monday, so I am giving away a pair of tickets. We got some new content on the way that I will update you on. So stay tuned for all the news, all the content, and all the information and the ticket giveaways until midnight tonight, friend.
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0: Risk It All from Aurora and Denver's own Keenan Trayvon and DNA Picasso on your airwaves tonight. You're rocking with your girl, Indigo Jones. Speaking of Denver in the city, it is Museum Mondays. And so if you're new to Denver, there are a lot of museums to check out. So I'm going to tell you some of my favorites in the Vibe Check, which is in 10 minutes.
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5: Before I get into this Vibe Check, friend, it looks kind of scary outside. It's 7:34 p.m., and it looks like something's going to happen. It's like a zombie apocalypse. Lord Jesus. But anyway, we're going to get back to the schedule. But because it is Museum Mondays, I want to tell you about my favorite museums in the Mile High City. So number one is the Denver Art Museum. I absolutely love the Denver Art Museum. It is a museum, of course, of fine art globally over the course of centuries. And every now and then there will be different exhibits that cater to different forms of art, fashion, light, and other things. I love going to the art museum all the time. Another museum that I absolutely love is the Museum for Black Girls. I went a few years ago and it was just so dope. It's a great place to just feel that black pride as a woman, or even not as a woman either. And it's a good place to be educated and to celebrate black womanhood. You get to see, you really get to see the significant impact that black women has had on history, art, and overall culture of our society. And the art pieces, the pop culture pieces are phenomenal. And it used to be a Victoria's Secret, so I really like that aspect of it as well. Now, another museum that I really love, and I just went to for the first time, is the Clifford Steele Museum. And that focuses specifically on Clifford Steele's art, which I thought was really cool. And I like how the space is super modern, and it also has like this minimal architecture, but it feels soft and like very grounding, I will say. And of course, one of my favorites is the Denver Museum of Nature and Science. I absolutely love the Denver Museum of Nature and Science. It just brings the little kid out in me with all the different experiments. There's a lot of sensory experiments in there, or like exhibits in there that I get to touch and try and be a part of. And also there's so much that you learn about natural history, science from millenniums ago, you know. And one of the favorite things that I loved was the Lego exhibit. But I need to go see the world's largest dinosaur exhibit right now, because that's what they have right now. And you get to check out replicas that are the size of life-size dinosaurs. And if you want to go try this out, I am giving away tickets to the Denver Museum of Nature and Science, but you gotta stay tuned in 10 minutes. But you have officially tapped into the Vibe Check with Indigo Jones on 104.7 The Drop.

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let's get the party started. See you at the bar, you was hardly talking. That's when I knew that your heart was scarring. Friends to lovers need a part to star in. Like, wait, babe, let me

0: Yeah. That's my song, friend. That's my song. I say that about every song on this station, but it's just too good. I can't help myself. What can I say? But you are rocking with your girl, Indigo Jones. Until midnight tonight on 104.7 The Drop, and I have your chance to win some tickets. It's Museum Monday. Hey, so you have a chance to win tickets to go see the latest exhibit, World's Largest Dinosaurs, where you get to see life-size replicas of dinosaurs, which sounds super cool. But you gotta text me the word T-Rex to 303-893-DROP. 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T space R-E-X. I hope you get them. I hope you get them.
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Child, that song is such a strong song. Such a strong song, and I love it. Like, that whole October London album, fire, okay? But you are tapped into the vibe with your girl Indigo Jones at the top of the hour on 104.7 The Drop. It's starting to rain, friend, so if you're out here on these streets, be careful, okay? I'm actually glad it's raining. Like, it's been a lot, but I'm glad because we need that. But the sky was looking kind of crazy at 7:30. Like, low-key, it looked kind of scary. If you've seen The Odyssey, I was like, it looks like somebody done pissed Zeus off again because it looks kind of wild. If you know, you know. But the theme for this 8 o'clock hour, I said it's brown sugar, okay? Because it just gives that. Just grown, just rich, just grounded, okay? All the way through with Jordan Attitude, G, Wizkid, Odile, Larry June. So stay tuned for all the vibes until midnight tonight.

In fact, you know, I sat down with my accountant. He said, I got good news and I got bad news. Okay. I said, what's the good news? He said, the good news is you made a lot. Okay. I said, what's the bad news? The bad news is you spent more. Okay, okay, look.

her. We love Jordan Adetunji over here, friend. We love Jordan Adetunji over here, and it's perfect for this rainy night. You know what I'm saying? But you're rocking with your girl, Indigo Jones, tonight. I have a winner! Hey! Shout out to LaToya from Aurora for winning those tickets to the Denver Museum of Nature and Science. I hope you have fun, friend. But we're going to get back into the music. I'm on a 4-7 The Drop.

0: Pretty Green Eyes on 104.7 The Drop. I just love a love song. And Larry June, you can tell he's a sucker for love. And I love it. I'm here for it. But today is Monday, so it's a mindful Monday moment. So we are going to be focusing on reflection. So we're going to chop it up in 10 minutes.
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one of the goats of neo soul music. Oh, rest in peace to D'Angelo Farrell. You are rocking with your girl Indigo Jones until midnight tonight, and we are chopping it up about reflection for this mindful Monday. Okay, we have a third left of the year, and personally, I made a list of things that I wanted to achieve this year at the beginning of the year. Some of the things I did, some of the things that I still haven't done, but I really want to check off. I'm gonna list them to you. Okay, so what I have done on my list is I gave my bedroom a makeover, and she's tea. I finally went hiking at least once. I grew my hair by 2 inches, purr, and I also went to a museum I'd never been to before. And that actually happened last weekend. I went to the Clifford Still Museum, which is a phenomenal museum, I will say. Now, a couple things that are still on my list that I want to do at the end of the year, hopefully, if it's feasible. I want to travel out of the country. I still want to complete the rest of the Living Single series because I haven't watched it in its entirety. So I'm like, I need to watch it because I have Disney Plus. So, and then also I want to draw at least 5 different cartoons because that's one thing I love to do in my pastime, along with Legos, is drawing. So those are a couple things that I really want to do before the year ends. But with us getting closer to the end of the year, what is something that you've done this year that you are super proud of? And what are some goals that you want to achieve still? Because it's not too late, you know? And there's nothing that is never too big or too small, as long as it's something that you want to do. But let me know and text me what your thoughts are, what your goals are, so I can know. We're friends. Text me at 303-893-3767.

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0: Peace of My Heart by Wizkid and Brent Fias on 104.7 The Drop. You are rocking with your girl, Indigo Jones. Bestie, speaking of heart, love, it is wedding season. I found out that September is the most booked month when it comes to weddings in Colorado. I did not know that, but it also makes sense because I be seeing weddings on my timeline all the time in September. Matter of fact, I'm actually going to two weddings, like, back to back, and I'm super, super excited because one is for my fam, another is for a friend, and I just love celebrating love. It makes me so happy. I just love these things. It's the little things that really mean so much to me, bro. Like, so much. But speaking of some really exciting things coming up this month alongside with weddings and all, I got some new content to update you on and some new music that is coming out. So stay tuned until midnight tonight, friend.
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0: 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Think I finally understand the lesson. 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

It can't be 9 o'clock already. No way, bro. That's crazy. Stop playing. But you know what they say? Time flies when you're having fun. Yup. What's up? You're rocking with your girl Indigo Jones for The Vibe until midnight tonight on 104.7 The Drop. If you're new here, welcome to the party. I will say this 9 o'clock hour, it's pretty chill. It's pretty low key. No pun intended, because that's the next song coming up. But this hour is giving cuddle music, okay? So if you need some cuddle time with yourself or whoever, I don't care. Listen, it's your business. It's your business. This is for you, okay? But speaking of low-key, that's coming up right now with Teyana Taylor and Erykah Badu.

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Oh, we're having a good time over here, friend. Yup. That's what I love to see and hear. But something else that I absolutely love and that I'm going to enjoy is a concert, because there's no experience like a concert. It's one thing to listen to it, you know, on the radio or on your phone or whatever. But when you're live in the experience, when you're in the pit, it's different, okay? And we have plenty of chances for you to win tickets to many concerts coming to the Mile High City. More details coming up in 10 minutes, so stay tuned. Something's got

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3: Maybe I come up with something for some of that, though.

rhyme. So Southern I sometimes scare ignorant people's perception of independence. I'm from Mississippi. I'm from Mississippi. 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

0: She by Amber on 104.7 The Drop. That comes from her newest album, Peyote, which is fire. Okay, say it with me. Fire. But speaking of new music that is here and on the way, I suspect we are getting some more Beyonce music. I don't know. 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But along with that, we also have a throwback, a really good throwback that sampled Payback by James Brown. 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

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You are rocking with your girl Indigo Jones, and I suspect we getting some new Beyonce soon, okay? Now hear me out. The reason why I say this is because Friday is her birthday, September 4th, and we just got Morning Dew, okay? But we didn't just get Morning Dew Donk. We got the remix in many different forms, four different forms. And on top of that, she dropped a deluxe album of B-Day, which will be 20 years old on her birthday this Friday. I mean, I don't know. Either we're getting like a reimagined form of B-Day with some visuals or something, or we're getting some more remixes of the album or some unreleased music. I don't know, friend. I kind of think maybe act three, but that might be a stretch. That might be a stretch, but I could be right. I don't know, but I think we're going to get some new music soon. So in honor of that, we got to run this one because it's so fire. This is Morning Dew Donk remix by Beyonce and Jay-Z.

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Anything on your mind, you can say something, but you gotta know.

0: That's that new Sid in the mix. I told you, friend, we got some new music for you, okay? We're trying to feed you with the new because there's so much out there we want to put you on. That comes from her newest album, Beard. That was Die For This on 104.7 The Drop. But even though we put you on to the new music, we also got to put you on to our newest content because we got a new episode on the way of this particular video series we got. I got more details in 30 minutes.
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such a soft, feminine, sexy song. Absolutely love it. Like, Victoria Monet, she gonna do her big one every single time. I'm excited for Frequency of Love. It's going to eat down. It is. But you are rocking with your girl, Indigo Jones, for The Vibe until midnight tonight. If you're new here, hey, friend, we're all family over here, okay? So don't be shy. Enjoy yourself. That's literally what we do over here. And this 10 o'clock hour is giving fresh. Something about this hour is just fresh, okay? With Genevieve, Tone Stith, DJ Kool, Jill Scott, Baby Rose, Bryson Tiller. All of your favorites are in this mix, friends. So stay tuned. And like I said, relax, enjoy yourself, because that's what we're here to do. And we got a nice dance track coming up right now. This is Free Fall by Kaytranada and Duran Bernard.

What's up? You're tapped into 104.7 The Drop, also known as Denver's Urban Alternative Station. Speaking of the Mile High City, there is a lot of talent here that, like, I feel like we really sleep on. And we've been sleep long enough. So we want to put you on to some artists that are based out here in Denver that really got it going on. And it's all on our newest video series called All Location 2101, where you get it all, friend. Okay? You get to learn about the artists. 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We got episode one out right now, Brian Anye, which is fire. 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I'm not going to tell you who it is. 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

0: Risk It All by Bruno Mars on 104.7 The Drop. Something about that song just feels deep, okay? It just feels like such a timeless song, and the music in it, the lyrics, like that really brings me back to the traditional sound of R&B and what R&B is all about. Like, Bruno, you really did your big one with that one. I just want you to know that. But in case you missed the vibe check, there are so many museums to check out here in the Mile High City. So in honor of Museum Mondays, I want to tell you about my favorites here in the city. So stay tuned in less than 10 minutes.
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4: Happy Monday, my friend. So in honor of it being Museum Mondays, I wanted to put you on to some of my favorite museums in the Mile High City, especially if you're new here, friend. I got you, okay? So one of my favorite museums that I love to go to is Denver Art Museum. It's a museum of fine art in visual arts globally over the course of centuries. And then they have their traditional exhibits, but they'll also have like a new exhibit that comes up. And when I'm feeling it, I'm like, yep, I need to go with 10, okay? And they also have different exhibits with fashion, light, and other things that is just super, super dope. So I really love going to the Denver Art Museum, and I love that there's so much to explore. Now, another museum that I love is the Museum for Black Girls. Now, it's a really small museum on 16th Street, but it's very powerful and super intentional. And I love the exhibits, I love the art, and I love the style in there, especially because it was a Victoria's Secret store at one time, and now it's a museum. But it has a lot of like celebration of Black womanhood and how Black women have really set the tone for history, art, and overall culture on our society. And I loved it. 10 out of 10. Another museum that I went to recently was the Clifford Still Museum, and that was my first time going, and it was super dope. Shout out to my friend, by the way, for giving me the tour. But also, it was so massive in there. It looks way bigger on the inside than it does on the outside, and I love the minimalism in there. It just feels super soft and grounded, and I love that it focuses specifically on Clifford Still's art. So I thought that was really dope. And last but not least, Denver Museum of Nature and Science is gonna do it for me every time. I'm such a big nerd, I always love to learn. So Denver Museum of Nature and Science allows me to learn about history, natural history, more science, and there's also a lot of sensory exhibits that are very hands-on and not just like looking at. There's things that come to life, like the world's largest dinosaur. They have life-size replicas of dinosaurs in there, which I think is really dope. But Denver Museum of Nature and Science just stimulates and helps my nervous system just live her best life, you know what I'm saying? But if there is a museum that you love to go to in Denver, because there's plenty, let me know and text me 303-893-3767.

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nah. 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She said, first of all, I'm still going in like Rich, homie Quine, but with you and me, God, man, it feels so intense. I already seen that movie, but I will go again with you. I got a few I've been tending to, but tonight,

0: I love this song so much. 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When Leon Thomas, when he hits that, I don't know, oh, like, that just reminds me of Lenny Williams. Oh my gosh. It just has that old soul feeling to it, that timeless feeling to it. Just like the Bruno Mars song that I was talking about earlier. Like, it just gives that. But I gotta say, to just shift gears here, I would really love to see Baby Rose and Leon Thomas do a joint album together. 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Let me know and text me. I wanna know your thoughts because I'm curious. 303-893-3767.
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Okay, starting this last hour nice and chill with Alex Isley in the mix, West Side in the mix. Okay, you are tapped into the vibe with your girl Indigo Jones until midnight tonight on 104.7 The Drop. With us starting off nice and mellow, that's exactly what this 11 o'clock hour is. So whether you're coming home from work or you're about to get in the bed because you might have a later bedtime, I don't know your life, but live it to the fullest, okay? But I said that this 11 o'clock hour is giving the night shift, okay? So if you're working late and you need something chill to get you breezing through work, this is for you. You got her coming up, Thundercat, Escape, Kehlani, Coco Jones. Listen, it doesn't get better than that, so let's get right into it. Coming up right now is High Vibrations.

0: gray. 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I see how you feeling.
1: I can't hear about the truth. I can't hear you there. But Billie Holiday
2: says,
1: I don't
2: explain.
1: All right,
2: I accept that.
1: Of course. Of course you lie to me. And I don't even want to care. What does the truth matter? And why are you going to be truthful with me when you lie to everybody else? You lied when you smiled at that cracker down the job, right? Lie to me. Smile. Treat me the same way you would treat him.
2: I can't treat
1: you. You must. You must. Because I've caught the frowns and the anger. He's happy with you. Of course he doesn't know you're unhappy. You grin at him all day long. You come home and I catch hell because I love you. I get least of you. I get the very minimum. And I'm saying, you know, fake it with me.
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Until midnight tonight, that was Lil Mo Love by EJ Jones. He is only 24 or 25 years old, but his voice is wise before his years, okay? Like, we love that. I can't wait to hear what he sounds like when he's 37, when he's 43, when he's 59, when he's 78. Like, oh my gosh, we love a rich voice. But what we also love are concerts. I love a concert because it allows me to be free and live my best life. But you can live your best life because we're giving away tickets to many concerts coming to the Mile High City. And more details are to come in 10 minutes, so don't go anywhere.

0: I Wish I Didn't Waste Your Time by Thundercat. Love that song down. So I actually heard this song the other day at a coffee shop, and I was like, wow, this is really the perfect vibe for a coffee shop. You know how some songs just fit the vibe of whatever the place is? Yeah, that's what it was giving. That's what it was giving. But it's airy, it's earthy, it's chill, it's smooth. And we got all of the smooth vibes on our playlist. In case you don't know how to access it, don't worry, friend. I got you in 8 minutes before I go, so stay tuned.
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Such a great throwback. 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I love 90s music, period. 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

0: It's that time, friend. It's that time. It's time for me to go, okay? But I've had so much fun with you. I love vibing with you always. And I hope you were having fun, too. I felt it. I felt the energy, okay? I'm just saying. But I will be back on your radio tomorrow, same time, 7 p.m. to midnight. So tune in with me then. If you got an early morning, Sugar Bear Lamali is the place to be from 6 a.m. to 10 a.m. right here on 104.7 The Drop. Thank you for rocking with your girl, Indigo Jones. I love you down. Have a great rest of your night, and I will see you tomorrow. Bye.
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0: Here's what you missed on Sugar Bear and Lamali.
1: You get a gift from your ex and you wear this necklace because your ex gave it to you. And you love this necklace. But you got a new person now. And they're like, what is that? That's really cool. Do you tell the person, my ex gave me this and I love it? Or do you just like, oh, it's just something I got?

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1: You get a gift from your ex, and you wear this necklace because your ex gave it to you, and you love this necklace. 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Do you tell their person, my ex gave me this, and I love it? Or do you just like, oh, it's just something I got?
2: Oh, that's a hard one.
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0: Who's ready for some football? It is NFL week.
1: What?
0: Does it kick off this week? The 7th? 11th? 4th?
1: That's next. You...
0: What is it? No, the first... When is Sunday? What is the date on this Sunday?
1: 6th.
0: Ain't that the first week?
1: 6th.
0: I think that's when it is.
1: Why would you talk about something you don't know?
0: No, I do know. I just don't... I'm just not sure.
1: That's not knowing. That is the definition of I don't know.
0: Are you sure?
1: Yeah, you. I am.
0: That's not what
1: you're
0: I,
1: not.
0: No. NFL season starts. That's all I know, and I'm excited for it. And if you're a football fan, then you already know. Broncos country, what's up? My Arizona Cardinals, what's up?
1: Does Broncos have a call, like a cardinal, like a caw-caw?
0: No. No, okay. No. Stop right there. See, you messing up. You see how you just took out the air out of the balloon? We was talking about caca. So what would the Broncos do? Yeah. That was blowing air into the balloon. All right, let's keep the day. Let's get it started, Lamali, on this Tuesday. What's on the menu?
1: What is on the menu? I'm not sure.
0: I know you're not.
1: Andre, speaking of animals.
0: Okay.
1: Andre 3000. And a dog.
0: Speaking of animals.
1: The dog.
0: Okay.
1: There's a dog. It's about a dog. God.
0: D-A-W-G, by the way.
1: No, the other kind.
0: Okay.
1: The real dog.
0: Okay, got it. The news that you can use, we think, is coming up. Caw-caw.
1: Arr, arr.
0: We're Sugar Bear Lamali.

0: is such a crazy feeling, though. I don't want to get too attached, but I feel like I already am. My mind's telling me one thing, but...
1: You're waking up with Sugar Bear and Lamali.
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1: Andre Benjamin himself has joined Netflix's upcoming live-action series, Scooby-Doo Origins.
2: Oh, really?
1: And he's got a recurring role, so it's not just a one-time thing. The series is currently expected to premiere globally in 2027, but they are keeping details about his character under wraps, as well as the actual premiere date. We just have a general 2027. No news on actually when.
2: Why no black people in Scooby-Doo?
1: It's all made up. They can do whatever they want.
2: I'm just saying. There were no black people in Scooby-Doo. So,
1: well, and I don't know why. The times have changed. Because
2: they should have been
1: the
2: one.
1: Times.
2: All right. Go ahead.
1: DMX's estate and black-owned fragrance brand Isidore Luxury are bringing back a limited edition Eau de Parfum that the late rapper personally endorsed before his death.
2: I need that.
1: So it's it actually sounds really nice. It's a distinguished release personally endorsed by DMX Simmons. They say that they're reintroducing to market by his estate in honor of his legacy. It opens with a melon, pineapple leaf, and pink pepper.
2: Nice.
1: And settles into lavender and geranium. Finishes with patchouli, suede, and amber wood.
2: Oh, I'm into
1: this.
2: I'm saying.
1: Yeah, and apparently this is the only product DMX ever endorsed. So.
2: I can't wait to smell that.
1: Speaking of endorsements, Floyd Mayweather is putting the Money Team name into another arena. Legal services aimed at business at people injured in car crashes.
2: Oh, wow.
1: Floyd Mayweather is now a personal injury lawyer, just in case, you know, you needed to. So
2: he know how to spend his money. I mean, he does.
1: Or make money. I mean, we'll see, but.
2: And he does give back a lot, so shout out to him for that. Okay.
1: That's news you can use with Sugar Bear and Bamali on 104.7 The Drop.

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0: Where you at, girl?
1: Waiting for y'all. You on the game.
0: Oh, girl, we outside.
1: Y'all outside now?
0: We outside right now. We outside.

0: 104.7 The Drop, Sugar Bear and the Molly. Shout out to Hustle James. He posted a reel the other day that was like, September's take a man on a date month, and the budget is $300 to $500.
1: What up, Hustle?
0: Hustle. What's that? Come on.
1: Take a what? No, what is
0: a man on a date.
1: Okay.
0: Which, fine, but you know, when you go on a date, particularly a first date, sometimes you have ulterior motives, and they're not, well, it could be the yams, but like actual yams, because you're hungry.
1: Because yams are good. Okay. Do you remember when we was at Butcher Brown this past weekend, and a couple people said to you, you be saying some crazy stuff, and they were talking to you?
0: That was one of them?
1: Yeah, that's okay. One of those moments. So, first of all, let's address the take a man on a date. I love this idea.
0: If that feels normal to me, what does that mean?
1: What is a date? No,
0: Do you have to force people to take you on dates?
1: What does a date mean for a man? That needs to be defined, because for women, it already is. I'm going to pick you up. I'm going to open the door from you. We're going to go to a nice restaurant, or, you know, a movie or whatever it is. We're going to have maybe a couple drinks, some laughs, this, that, and the other. What's the flip of that for a man?
0: What if I want to do acro yoga? Dinner is not a date to me.
1: That's his date. That would be your date.
0: But
1: not
0: you're
1: his.
0: Saying, okay.
1: Whatever the
0: I'm
1: date
0: not gonna
1: is.
0: I'm not going to argue.
1: Whatever. If you want to go acro yoga, then we all going to do acro yoga. Because the yams.
0: Because the yams.
1: Anyway, so the point is, yeah. What is defined? If I wanted for a date for a man, was like, let's go see my favorite football team or mm-hmm. basketball team. We'll go eat afterwards. Maybe go do some karaoke or stand at my favorite bar. I know the bartender. We'll hook you up. It's very cool. We'll have a good time. That was a man date, and you pay for stuff. That will be cool.
0: That's fine.
1: Okay.
0: But dating is getting more and more expensive. I just saw a survey. It's called Love on a Budget. Are Americans too broke to date? And 60% of people said spending expectations around dating are higher than they used to be. And many people actually just go on the date because they're broke and they need to eat.
1: Oh, my goodness. I don't think that's cool.
0: Well...
1: You've done that?
0: I've been there. I've been very broke, and I'm hungry. And somebody just so happened to say, can I take you to Benihana? And I said, yes, because I can also get lunch.
1: Because you're
0: That's
1: like,
0: two
1: I can...
0: meals.
1: Yeah, see? That's how you were really thinking.
0: Yeah.
1: See, so my...
0: And I did not like the man.
1: So my...
0: I'm so sorry,
1: so my, I'm sorry to that man. So Mama Lamali should have taught you how the resources of making...
0: To budget? That was a resource.
1: Beanie
0: I
1: wings
0: was using my resources.
1: And top ramen and cutting a hot dog in it and stuff like that. You never were shown that, and that's the problem.
0: Well, but I was shown how to use my resources, and I happened to find one.
1: How many of y'all out here just eating just because, you know what I mean? Because you ain't got no money, and somebody like, you want to go to dinner? Even if it's a friend, like... You want to go, yeah, girl, mm-hmm. but you ain't going to never say, I ain't got no money anyway, so that's perfect.
0: Well, for friends, you might. You should be honest with your friends. Men, on the other hand.
1: Just be honest and say, I need $50. I got to get some groceries. I'll get it back to you. Cool.
0: Yeah.
1: But a man, I'm trying, you know what I'm saying? What do you want me to say? What do you want me to say? You can't do that.
0: Well.
1: Can you? Would you respect it?
0: I'm not, no. Sorry.
1: Exactly.
0: My man, maybe.
1: We can't win.

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0: Denver's urban alternative.

0: Sugar Bear Lamali, talk about dating. Ladies, take your man out on a date. We like that too, you know, because it's normal, social norms. Man takes a woman out to, you know, wine and dine or whatever as a date, wherever it is that you want to go, arcade room or whatever. You found some statistics that say that a lot of people just go out so they can get a free meal.
1: Not a lot. Only 30%.
0: That's kind of alarming. Just saying. That's quite a bit, right?
1: Yeah. So it's datingadvice.com did a study. 30% of daters admitted to having accepted a romantic invitation, dinner invitation, just to get the free meal. Not, and there's no attraction.
0: That's crazy.
1: Yeah, so they even came up with the term. You know, the hours like 3 a.m., that's a booty call when somebody calls you.
0: That's what they call it.
1: But between 6 and 8 p.m., that's a foodie call.
0: Oh, my God. They really call it a foodie call?
1: Foodie call. 25% of every age group that this survey

0: going on a date with because I'm hungry.
1: What about if you are hungry in that situation? He was like, come on over to the house.
0: No.
1: See? We cannot win. If it's a foodie call, you sitting there hungry. So you're going to let your stomach just and you could be at the house and I can make you a nice little pasta dish.
0: I'm not going to your house. That's not safe. Well,
1: this is where the pasta is, though. It's not safe for you. Uh-huh. You don't trust yourself.
0: No, I don't trust yourself. You. I don't know you.
1: You
0: got knives at your house.
1: You don't know. Yeah, see? We ain't got to go out. We can save some money. I got a TV. I got the movie channels.
0: Are you going to make me chicken parm at your house?
1: No, and no, with a twist, though. It'd be chicken parm with a little something extra on it. See, I can, but we can save some money. You wouldn't do that?
0: What is this something extra? I don't want to know.
1: No. It's chicken parm, but it's made a little different.
0: Sure, okay.
1: I'm just telling you. y'all gotta get out of your head about this. Go on a date. If you're going to get a meal, that's cool. Eat it. But just be straight up like, yeah, I'm not even really, I don't have a lot of food right now. So that'd be great. Just say that.
0: You can't say that.
1: Why not?
0: He's going to ghost you. He's going to cancel, and then you're out of dinner and lunch.
1: No, that's wrong. That's wrong. We're going to feed you more. I got you, baby girl.

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0: I don't do too much now. Good morning. It's Sugar Ray Lamali, 104.7 The Drop. We are Denver's Urban Alternative. It is Tuesday. Oh, it is September 1st.
1: Wake up.
0: What's an important day in September? First of all,
1: Groundhog's Day. That's tomorrow.
0: Groundhog's Day, Labor Day.
1: Yeah.
0: What else? Not the fall, the end of the fall, beginning of fall. When is that start?
1: 21st.
0: 21st of this month?
1: Yes.
0: Something like that? Okay. So it's an eventful month.
1: Sure enough.
0: And you got us as your wonderful morning host. We love to be here with you. All right, Lamali, let's get to it. What's on the menu?
1: Well, speaking of doing too much, the Broncos just unveiled the Beast in a Blanket.
0: Oh, that's a food item.
1: I'm going to tell you all about it.
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1: Units of Sony Music and Warner Music Publishers sued Anthropic late Friday night. Anthropic is one of the makers of AI software. They are alleging one of the largest and most blatant ongoing thefts of intellectual property in history. The suit is the opening in what is now likely to be a years-long fight over music, AI, and how intellectual property is protected in a new era of technology. The suit alleges Anthropic unlawfully trained its models on tens of thousands of music publishers' copyrighted compositions, whereas other lawsuits have focused on a narrower catalog, so this is very broad. I'm not entirely sure yet what they're suing over, like what do they want out of it, other than for them just to stop.
2: This AI thing is not going away,
1: and everybody's
2: speaking out about it. Oh, I got something to say, so
1: yeah.
2: Just keep following, just keep paying attention.
1: But good news for hungry Broncos fans. Starting this season, you can spoil yourself with a 2-foot pig in a blanket. That's called Beast in a Blanket. It features barbecue, brisket, burnt ends, puff pastry, and a lot of toppings. It's at Section 128 and in Powerfield if you are so inclined.
2: Is it a hot dog? You said
1: it's a beast in a blanket. I don't know, and I'm not touching
2: you
1: it.
2: You ever had a beast in a blanket?
1: Well... That's for anyway.
2: See,
1: so, but what?
2: I knew it was gonna throw her off. I set you up for that one. So
1: thanks.
2: You're
1: okay.
2: Welcome.
1: Well, anyways, that's news you can use with Sugar Bear and Molly on 104.
2: Stop.
1: Yeah,
2: oh,
1: we're done. 104.7 The Drop.
2: You ain't got nothing
1: Bye.
2: Else to say.
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1: Oh, it is time once again for us to present thee with a medieval fashion form song that you have to decipher. And if you can do so, Lamali, what is up for grabs, per se?
2: Oh my gosh, listen, we have something really special. 4 tickets to the High Points Festival, which is in Five Points, Saturday, September 12th. 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
1: Nice.
2: 7 locations across Welton Street. It's going to be an amazing time, and you get to go with 3 of your friends.
1: That's pretty cool. So if you can decipher what song we present, then you shall be the winner if you're caller 10, shall we?
2: Let's go.
1: Let those ladies descend upon the floor.
2: Upon the floor.
1: Let those ladies descend upon the floor.
2: Upon the floor. By the time I crossed the tavern door, I spied wenches upon the floor. Men clad in fine suits, squandering all their coin and more. As for me, I am a master of wenches, and I shall pay no coin for pleasure. Nay, I'd sooner purchase a carriage or find Rolex treasure.
1: For my fame runs through the streets, and wenches flock like birds. I have one clutching the green herb, another holding the syrup of words. When I enter the tavern, I shall be beside Lamali, a most unruly fellow with atrocious manner at the table.
2: We behave most wickedly, good sir. What say ye? When we enter the tavern, men grasp their ladies tightly, for they know we run our trains choo-choo throughout the night. How can thy lady forsake me, yet remain with thee all night?
1: But fret not, for thou knowest we do not kiss. And the wise too short hath proclaimed, wenches are worth nothing. I tried to warn thee, most maidens are quite the freaks. And this, good sir, is how they earn their coin each week.
2: Let those ladies descend upon the floor.
1: Upon the floor.
2: Let those ladies descend upon the floor.
1: Upon the floor.
2: Like a master of wenches.
1: Woo!
2: I didn't really read that one before we did it.
1: You didn't? Yeah, with some words in there.
2: With some words.
1: In a medieval form, of course. Caller 10, 303-893. Drop. Somebody's calling already.
2: All right.
1: You have to be the 10th caller again, up for grabs.
2: 4 tickets to High Points Festival, September 12th.
1: Just like that. Caller 10, good luck.

0: 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Good morning.
1: Good morning.
2: Who's this?
1: This is Rob.
2: Well, Rob, we just performed for you a song in a medieval fashion, and we want to know if you know what it was.
0: Mm-hmm.
1: I believe I do.
2: Okay, go ahead.
1: I'd be David Banner, like a pimp.
2: Like a master of wenches.
0: A master of wenches.
1: Master.
2: You did it. Congratulations, Rob. You got 4 tickets to the High Points Festival in Five Points Saturday, September 12th.
1: Hey, that's awesome.
0: What gave it away to you, bro?
1: The On the Floor. Together. That just kind of got it. And then I heard the song in my head. I'm like, oh, hey. But
0: let the ladies descend upon the floor.
2: Yeah, that's the medieval remix that you can bump in your carriage. Congratulations. Well, we hope you have fun.
1: Hey,
2: at High Point.
0: I think Lamali and I are going to record a whole album of these.
2: Oh, my God. Now, that's what I call medieval music.
0: That's what I call medieval music, and put it out for everybody to download. That'd be
2: dope.
0: Oh, my
2: God. That would be funny.
0: All right, man. Congratulations. Tell everybody what station hooked you up, bro.
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4: 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Happy Tuesday. It is September 1st. Whoa.
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1: Damn, Sugar Bear, you gonna hit him like that? 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
0: Just like that. We got a lot of people listening on apps in other cities, states, countries. We appreciate that. 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

0: my parade. Ho, hey, ho, hey, ho.
1: Oh, where my girls at?
0: One more before we get out of here. Hopefully you're enjoying 8 o'clock. Mixbox, you are?

0: Where my girls at? Hopefully you all enjoyed that one. Taking it back, throwback. Sugar Man Lamala.
1: 702.
0: Shout out 702. Shout out to Antoine who texted in some fire emojis. I think that means he likes the mix.
1: Hopefully.
0: Also, we got another shout out.
1: Yes. Heather wants to shout out her big kid, Alisa. Happy birthday, Alisa.
0: Happy birthday. And anybody else celebrating a birthday today? What sign is it?
1: Virgo?
0: Virgo season. What's up, Virgo? Stand up. More music when we get back. Hold tight.
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3: 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Shh.

0: Sugar Baron Lamali. It is Tuesday. That means our arts and culture reporter, Sarah Schoen, is here. Good morning, Sarah.
1: Good morning, you two. Happy September.
0: I know.
1: Happy.
0: It's the first, yeah, we'll call it happy. We'll say that it's happy.
1: Yeah, right.
0: You're here with some great information about Second Verse Choir. It's a local nonprofit focusing on senior musicians who are in cognitive decline. Can you tell us more? Say more.
1: Yeah, so it's a really cool local nonprofit. It's not even a year old. First of its kind choir here in Denver. It's dementia friendly, which basically means that if you, they take members with or without a dementia diagnosis, but if you are experiencing any kind of cognitive decline, whether that's dementia, general memory loss, Alzheimer's, anything like that, this group tailors the way that they run rehearsals and shows so that those in that state can actually keep up.
0: Got it.
1: Which, you know, I'm a musician as well. I love to sing, and I had never thought about the fact that if you are experiencing cognitive decline, you might not be able to keep up with a choir like you would normally. You know, the sheet music can be too fine of print. There can be too many people in the room. It can be too overstimulating. You could be asked to memorize too many things. And so I, you know, talking to the choir members and those who run the choir, this has really been an outlet for them to reconnect with music post-diagnosis, post-cognitive decline, because it can be, you know, this one choir member, Carmen Cavoto, she told me that it was just a quote-unquote series of losses after she got diagnosed with dementia. And she was asked to leave her choir because she couldn't keep up anymore.
0: No.
1: She tried to join other choirs, and there just wasn't space for her. And so now that she has this outlet, she has a community again. And I met the choir at a recent performance of theirs at a local aging conference. Here's a clip of them starting off their set with Under the Boardwalk by the Drifters.

0: Nice. Very cool.
1: I mean, it to see, you know, there's 22 seniors in the choir. Mm. To see the whole stage filled with seniors who were all so animated, so happy, so enthusiastic to be there. It, you know, of course, I was a mess in the back crying, just feeling so grateful for the fact that I still have the full use of my cognitive yes. abilities. And speaking of that, you know, part of what the founders' names are Chris Boggs and Ann Wrigley, two longtime aging caregivers here in Denver. They noticed that there was not a choir tailored toward those with cognitive decline. And mm-hmm. so that's why they decided to found this. And they're kind of leaning on this longstanding theory and proven practice of using music therapy to treat cognitive decline. You know, but before we got on the air, we were talking about how healing music is, and now there's literally science to back that up.
0: Yeah.
1: You know, music therapy, whether it's listening to music, singing music, playing instruments, it not only helps memory recall, you know, like bringing back memories that you may have lost, but it also... That what I've heard is that the key element is the repetition. You know, it's like learning how to memorize things again. Mm. And so it's a really remarkable group. And they, you know, Chris Boggs, one of the founders, told me that they started with one member. You know, they back in January, they had one person sign up. And then the word spread really fast. Yeah. And now they, like I said, there's 22 people. They're about to enter their third 15-week session. And, you know, the members, the choir members are encouraged to bring along a family member or a caregiver to offer some extra support. So, you know, if you see them perform, you'll probably see some younger folks sitting next to the choir members, helping them with the sheet music, pointing out where they're at.
0: That's good. There's layers there to help.
1: There is. And, you know, there's so many layers to caring for the aging population in general.
0: In general.
1: You know, I don't know about, you know, how old your guys' parents are or if they're still around, but I know that lately, I've kind of noticed that my parents are aging for real.
2: Yeah.
0: Like for real, you can see it.
1: Yeah. Which I hadn't seen
2: before. It's a weird thing to recognize, like, well, then you see it in yourself too, but
1: yes.
2: maybe not quite to the same extent. But yeah, to be like, oh, maybe my mom shouldn't be driving anymore. Or,
1: right.
2: or like, I just told you about that 15 minutes ago. You know, those kind of things. And
1: yes.
2: These are like conversations that I think a lot of us are starting to have more with our families, with hopefully with our parents about like, okay, well, what do you need and what do we do to continue to care for you?
0: Patience for sure. Be patient.
1: Mm-hmm. Like, oh my gosh. Yeah.
0: There's some people that are in that, they see that with their parents or their grandparents and they get so frustrated. Yeah. It doesn't help.
1: No, it does. Well, and can you imagine being the person experiencing the cognitive decline, recognizing that you're irritating people, you know, or like, and having to be the recipient of that patience, it you know, kind of leads into this beautiful quote that Carmen shared, one of the choir members. She was talking about how having a diagnosis can feel like a burden on your loved ones.
2: Yeah.
1: And so this is her speaking to why second verse choir has been so important to her.
3: There was one day that I had a bad day, and I came in and I started crying just because it had been such a bad brain. I call them bad brain days. And they were so kind to me. And they just took me in and held me and gave me some love and things are going to be better. And, you know, it's just, you know, one day, one morning, and now you're here and you're better.
0: Mm.
1: Just one day, one morning. I would imagine that's how life kind of has to be when you are in cognitive decline.
0: In that space, yeah.
1: You know?
0: And then you get to have, you know, an experience music to kind of help you with the healing part of it, you know?
1: Oh, absolutely. I mean, Carmen started crying, telling me that at their next show, she gets to sing a solo. And she told me that she hasn't gotten to sing a solo in 40 years.
0: So that's huge.
1: You know? Like, what a gift to have music. I mean, all of us obviously have music in our lives, and I know I'm so grateful for my music education. And so just to know that this resource exists in Denver for this, you know, pretty large aging community. Yeah. You know, we you may have heard the term the silver tsunami.
0: I've never heard that.
1: Which is referring to, in I believe in the next 10 years, 40% of our population will be above the age of 70. Wow. It's kind of the boomers all moving into the, you know, quote unquote, aging category. And so, you know, part of this choir's mission is to be a resource for that growing population where maybe they don't have as much care, you know, resources as they used to have, or, you know, families aren't as multi-generational as far as, you know, living all together anymore. So it's a lot of seniors trying to figure out their own resources.
0: Yeah, for sure.
2: What are some of the ways that Second Verse, like, assists, I guess, or like what makes them different where these members have been kicked out of other choirs? Yeah. So what does Second Verse do differently?
1: That's
2: to
1: a
2: help?
1: Great question. Yeah. So they, first of all, choose music from their generation.
0: Okay.
1: Things that they might already know
0: subconsciously. Spark memories,
1: exactly, which how cool would that be, you know, to suddenly have things come back because of music. They offer larger font sheet music, you know, and they slow down the pace of the music just a smidge so that people don't fall behind. And then I think that, you know, the one of the biggest ways is having that assistant type of person with the choir member who can be like, oh, no, we actually are at this part. If, you know, I was talking to the conductor and she was like, if I had to be the one correcting everybody, we wouldn't get very far.
2: That makes sense.
1: So I think that there's just, and she said that they have homemade cookies at every rehearsal, which keeps people coming.
2: Yeah. Amen.
1: So, you know, for those who are listening who have a loved one in that aging population, the Second Verse Choir is available and open for all. It's $150 per 15-week session. And they rehearse in Cherry Creek. If you're not in the aging population but you want to help, this whole nonprofit is basically surviving on volunteers right now. So you can go to secondversechoir.org to find out more about how to volunteer with the group. You can also find more information about their performances. And I'm going to have a whole write-up about this on rmpbs.org tomorrow.
0: I really love this concept. If you are, you know, someone who has an aging parent or grandparents, like, maybe this is something, an option. And I'm glad that they started this. This is so great.
1: Me too. You know, it's, again, it's the first one of its kind here in Denver. And so I think that we're just, you know, over at RMPBS, we do a lot of work with Allies for Aging, a local organization. And we try to stay on top of the aging, so to speak, beat, you know, in this community. And so I encourage everybody to have a certain level of awareness around the aging population and how, you know, we're all in this together ultimately. And so when there's a ton of people who are in need of care, we're just going to have to figure it out.
2: Well, and we're going to be there one day.
1: Exactly.
2: And so it's good to know that these kind of things exist, and also that, you know, there are things as simple as, like, just turning on your favorite song or your mom's favorites or, like, whoever.
1: Yes.
2: And just, like, letting them, remembering they're a person. I think we forget so much. It's just like with kids. We forget kids and the elderly are humans.
1: Yes.
2: And we don't treat them as the people that,
0: In the space that they are. Yeah.
2: Right.
1: No, it's so real. Carmen was telling me that, you know, it was huge for her to be a part of the choir because she remembered that she was good at things. Mm, you know, she's like, oh, yeah,
2: hard.
1: I can sing, you know. And so you're so right. Respect to the elderly and the children. What would we do without them?
0: Yeah. And I hope that this spreads like nationwide. This was so great. I love this ideal and this concept. So thank you for bringing this story.
1: Oh, gosh. Yeah. Shout out to our community for utilizing music for healing purposes.
0: Yes,
1: how
0: for
1: cool
0: sure.
1: is that?
0: And please, anybody else out there, be patient. When you're behind someone who may be older, don't say something like, get out of the way, old lady or old man. Like, think about that for a second. You know what I mean? They can't hear you. You said it out loud. That's bad energy, number one. And two, you never know. They could be in cognitive decline or you don't know what's going on. So have some patience and a little bit of empathy towards this community.
1: So well said.
0: That's so, so important. So great reporting. Thank you. And I didn't know you sing.
1: I do, yes.
2: Now we got a group going.
1: Okay, yeah, now we have a band of three.
0: You sing too a little bit.
2: I don't sing, no, but I can play the kazoo really good.
0: You can dance too.
1: Oh, yeah.
0: Dance a little bit.
1: Do you like to sing, Shug?
0: Oh, yeah, I was... I'll share. Yeah, I was really close to a career, all kinds of things.
1: Oh, my God. I learned something new every day in here.
0: Yeah. How can they reach you again?
1: The article about Second Verse Choir will be on rmpbs.org tomorrow. 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
0: Nice. You're the best. 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

0: Sugar Bear Lamali. Okay, so when Lamali, myself, and Sarah get together, it's all these conversations. It's overwhelming. It's like
1: in a good way.
0: Way, for sure. Good morning, y'all. Thank y'all for listening to us. Okay, we were having a conversation off air just a second ago. I was explaining to them that I had to upload a photo of my Social Security card, right? Mm-hmm. But I have it. I know I have it, but it's an older version, like when I was 8 years old. And anybody else out there have a Social Security card when you were six?
1: Yeah. Why do they let us sign things as babies? Yeah.
2: Like, what does that signature really mean at that point in time?
1: We don't even know what we're doing.
2: Exactly.
1: They just say, here.
0: I don't know what it's for. Yeah, this is your number that you're assigned. It's kind of weird if you think about it. We're assigned a number.
2: Yeah. No, truly.
0: Think about that.
2: Truly.
0: And that first three digits are...
1: their the state, right?
0: Yeah, it has to do with the region.
2: Oh,
0: or where
2: you know that.
0: Yes. So. Mm. So mine starts with a three because of Michigan. And so what does yours start with?
1: I'm not saying that.
0: It start with the number.
1: Five.
0: Okay.
2: Mine starts with five, but I'm from Nevada.
1: Maybe the other three are different. Anyway. I think it's the first three.
2: Yeah. Oh, yeah. That makes sense.
1: Because there are 50.
0: The first three. Okay.
2: Yeah. That makes sense.
0: In any event. And then what else were we talking about?
2: We were talking about babies and passports.
0: Yeah. Yeah, okay. Explain this
2: don't
0: to me.
2: Piss him off.
0: One of y'all, please. I don't get this.
1: Well, everybody needs a passport if you're going to go to a different country.
0: You don't absolutely need one.
1: No,
0: but
1: you do.
0: If you're
1: now you do.
0: If you're leaving, but yes. But just in life, you don't have to have one, correct?
1: If you never plan on traveling.
0: Sure. Which would be a boring life in any event.
1: Well, or whatever. Do you. But if you're going to leave the country, you need a passport. So even if you have a brand new baby, doesn't matter. They need a passport.
0: I've never heard of this in my life.
1: So you have to set them up in the car seat.
0: You've done this.
1: Yeah. You set them up in the car seat and they take the picture at the Kinko's and then you turn it in.
0: There's so much going on in the world for us to be doing this.
2: That's what I'm saying. We're really doing that right now?
1: Yeah. And when that baby's four, because the passport is good for 5 years, what are they doing at customs? Oh, that looks like the same baby that's four?
0: Yeah. You don't think your baby picture looks like you when you were young? I'm sure they do.
1: I don't know.
2: I mean, like, but for the first year of my life, I feel like I just
1: you're
2: looked
1: a
2: like a blob.
1: You're a
2: yeah,
1: blob.
2: Like a baby blob.
1: That's why when they say, oh, that baby's so cute. No, that baby is a blob.
2: Yeah.
0: You can't call babies blobs.
1: They are. They had one. No. He looked like an alien.
0: They were not blobs. No, they didn't.
2: I bet the babies themselves would describe themselves as blobs.
1: You know, I had a little E.T. looking.
0: You can't say that.
1: I can and I am. Adorable. Love him so much. He looked like E.T.
0: He did not.
1: He did. I'm going to show you a picture with his little neck.
2: So funny.
0: Anybody else going through this? I didn't know. This is fascinating about the whole passport thing for babies.
2: Mm-hmm.
0: Like, if you're going to take your baby with you out of the country, put them in a baby seat. Let's take a photo.
1: Let's take a picture.
0: Yeah, have you heard
2: World
0: of
2: World Traveler. I had heard of the baby passport. I feel like it feels a little crazy to me, but so is having to buy a plane seat for a 2-year-old.
1: You know? Oh, that you
0: explain
1: we
0: this.
1: Got all the plane rides we could out of those first 2 years. Because when a baby is brand new, they're called a lap baby. You can get their own seat for them, but they do fly free if they're just going to sit on mom's lap.
0: I see.
1: Until they're two.
0: And then once they're two, do they check? How do they know?
1: The passport.
2: Oh, yeah. The baby passport.
0: You got it. Oh, my God. I guess that's why I ain't got no kids.
1: Yeah. It's too frustrating. Yeah. All the documents.
0: So many goodness.
2: I mean, birth certificates. We were talking about that, too. What does one do with their birth certificate for their whole lives?
1: You have to keep... My mom laminated it, so I'd never lose
2: Same
1: it.
2: Same with
1: but
2: my
1: that's
2: parents.
1: Smart. Like,
0: you should do that.
1: You laugh, okay. But no, she did the right thing.
2: She did.
1: Because you can't lose it.
0: Well, to get another one is a whole big process, right?
2: I'm sure.
0: I should laminate my Social Security card with my 8-year-old signature on it.
2: You just got to lock that in for life.
0: Why would I? You know what I'm saying?
1: Because your signature's not the same now. So what do they do? Compare it? Like, that's
2: true.
1: Not the same one.
0: They want to make sure the number's the same, I guess. I don't know.
2: Very strange.
1: It's weird.
0: Any
1: Very
0: parents
1: strange.
0: Out there going through this? Not going,
1: going
0: through it.
1: Going through it.
0: Yeah, taking photos,
1: just come laugh
0: with passports.
1: Us. It's so silly.
0: Yeah, and you got a couple months left before you have to start paying for your 2-year-old.
2: Yes, there you go.
0: Oh, that's good. Sugar Bear Lamali.

0: way, way. Take something that another could. We make a way, way, way, way.
1: Sugar Ray Lamali, what a day. It's been a good day. Thank you for listening, as always. We got to go, though.
2: It smells like pancakes in here.
1: No, it don't.
2: I do want some pancakes, and so that's all I can smell.
1: Let's go around the corner and get some.
2: Okay, I'm down.
1: There's somebody that serves pancakes, right? Right? I love a good waffle. Pancakes or waffle?
2: Belgian waffle.
1: All day.
2: Yeah.
1: But I like a good pancake if it's a crispy edge.
2: Yeah, that's the one.
1: Yeah, if you can do that. Okay, what's your tip before we go? I know, we just went on a tangent. What is your tip for today?
2: My tip is, it's September 1st officially, and we've been talking about this. Ooh. That means the next episode of On Location 2101 is out in about 8 minutes.
1: Yeah, make sure you search our Instagram at the Drop 303. Make sure you go to our Facebook page at the Drop 303. YouTube, just search the Drop 104.7. It's going to be everywhere.
2: Should we say who it is?
1: We got to let them know.
2: All right. Kayla Marquis.
1: Shout out Kayla Marquis. She's amazing. Recently just celebrated a birthday, by the way, a couple days ago. Happy belated birthday. And yeah, I think you're going to enjoy this just the same. Brian Anya, by the way, her episode is still up there in perpetuity. Mm-hmm. So you can go back and watch it and share and do all the things, comment. But you're going to enjoy Kayla Marquis just the same. It was, how would you describe it?
2: Very powerful.
1: Powerful.
2: She is captivating. Like, you can't take your eyes off her because she's just so good at what she does.
1: Yes, and gorgeous. All of the things.
2: Well, that's not.
1: Just throw that in there.
2: That you got nothing to do with her artistry.
1: Yes, it do. Anyway, we are keep moving these artists here in the Mile High City and giving you a reason to listen and get into their art from a different level. That's why we call it On Location 2101. They performed here. They talked to us right here in this building.
2: You get to know her a little bit deeper. She's been around a minute, but maybe you've never heard her like this.
1: Like this. So get into it, okay? And we'll see you tomorrow morning. DJ Bella Scratch is next. Much love.
2: Bye.
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PPD trial. Nearly 30 years after Tupac was murdered in Las Vegas, there is finally a conviction. Dwayne PPD Davis has been found guilty of first-degree murder for running his mouth. But he wasn't accused of pulling the trigger. So how did prosecutors prove murder? We'll unpack it next on The Drop.

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Now, prosecutors say Davis wasn't the shooter, but he was the shot caller who supplied the gun after a fight involving his nephew. That distinction became everything in this case. 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

0: We're in a smoke box today, and the gavel has hit the wood, okay? Dwayne Keefe D. Davis has been convicted of orchestrating Tupac Shakur's murder, and in his own words, he helped prosecutors get there. They pointed to years of interviews and his memoir describing his involvement. His defense called those stories exaggerated, but the jury, they weren't buying it. And this is what happens when you run your mouth, okay? Keefe D has been convicted. 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

As you know, I've been following the Tupac murder trial very closely, and Keefe D has finally been convicted of murder nearly 3 decades, 30 years later. After weeks of testimony, jurors deliberated for less than 3 hours before finding him guilty. Davis faces the possibility of life in prison and says he plans to appeal, but I don't know that that's going to get him very far. I've got more on the way on 104.7 The Drop.

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0: Nearly 30 years after Tupac's killing, the first conviction is finally here. Dwayne Keefe D. Davis, guilty of first-degree murder. Now, coming up in our full steam ahead, listen, we're going to switch gears. Forget 10,000 steps. Researchers say that 7,000 could dramatically improve your health. 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But how much could 7,000 steps improve your health? We'll talk about it, and the numbers might get you walking. 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

Full steam ahead on the drop. DJ Bella Scratch in the house. If you think that you're failing if your watch doesn't hit 10,000 steps, think again, because good news, baby. 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

0: Today, full steam ahead, we are asking, do you really need 10,000 steps a day? 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

If you my, you my then, twin, thick or thin. 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Now you little brother the man. Kinda like Pac in a butter rim. Couple M's, cut a check, cut the film. I got it for my brother now. 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
1: That's the part for me anyway. This is going to be a start to finish. Are you going, if people go, when this come out, you're going to listen to everything and every single word, and everybody's going to know when you get to the first show after this drop, they're going to be singing right along and feeling every word.
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0: doing a little something something for your health? Sad that you can't get to 10,000 steps quite yet? 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Around 7,000 steps shows substantial benefits. So stop hunting for the closest treadmill and head outside to the park. Let's get outside and walk wherever we can, okay? You can also park further away everywhere you go, because those little bitty walks, they pile up. You park at the back of the parking lot and walk your happy butt up instead of waiting for 5 minutes for that person to pull out of the parking lot, the parking space at the front. Yeah, those things definitely add up. Take the stairs instead of the elevator. All of that helps. Every little bit helps. And you'd be surprised how quickly you can actually get up to 7,000 steps. 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Take a little walk. And that will help as well. 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

Today in our Full Steam Ahead, we're discussing why 10,000 steps isn't some magical health requirement. And yes, moving around your house counts too. So straightening things up, piddling around, as my grandmother calls it, just cleaning things up and straightening up, that could get you up to 7,000 steps easily. When you're taking a phone call, go for a walk while you're talking. Carry your laundry in smaller loads so that you got to go back and forth. And maybe do a little pacing during commercials. Get up and just move your body. It doesn't care how you get those steps in as long as they happen. They don't have to happen at the gym. You don't even necessarily have to go to the park. Although walking outside is dual purpose because you get your steps in and you get that good young vitamin D. You know what I mean? But just start walking a little bit more. Make it easy for yourself by creating systems around it. More on the way. 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
4: 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Do I lust for you? Am I a sinner because I do the two? Can you let me know right now, please? Benita Applebaum.

And if you need them, I got crazy gallon forks. So far, I hope you like rap songs. You need an apple bun.

0: Today we busted 10,000 steps. The myth, the legend, okay? Yeah, researchers suggest around 7,000 can deliver substantial benefits, and even less is better than not moving at all, okay? We're just going to do the best that we can every day, be consistent, add a little more, a little more, a little more, and then it will become habit and routine. Check your average, too. If you have a pedometer or Apple Watch or something like that, check your average and then add what's realistic to you. Remember, better health does not require perfection, doesn't require that you do everything all at once. It just requires that you be consistent and you do as much as you can whenever you can. You'll see the benefits, trust me. All right, baby, we are going off the rails for your lunchtime mix next, so keep it locked to 104.7 The Drop.
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0: Thanks so much for partying with your girl. I hope you had a good time with me. I had a good time with you, of course. 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
0: We got Drew Brown. We got the Looney.
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1: Let's go, the Yuck Man.
0: Yeah, Richie Rich. He folded.
2: Spice Hurricane.

0: 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It's me, your boy with the cape that's always tight. You a little short on some ends? Don't worry, I take care of that. I got five on that. I got you.
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DJ Billy Scratch in the house. We are shining in the Mahi City and this Denver area nonprofit, Parkinson's Point. They use Parkinson's specific boxing. 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Parkinson's, P-O-I-N-T-E.org.

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Welcome to the Afternoon Reverie with Manji here on 104.7 The Drop, Denver's Arbor Alternative. Oof, that rain came down last night. I think we might be seeing some showers a little bit later, but we'll talk about that in a few. Going into Labor Day weekend, so lots of things going on in the Mile High. This hour, I've got What's the 411. As always, my lines are live, 303-893-3767. Might have some to give away a little bit later on during the show and more, baby. Keep us locked.

All right. First thing on the agenda today. Yesterday, if you weren't hiding under a rock, you saw that the verdict had dropped for the Dwayne Keefe D. Davis trial. Almost 30 years to the date after the unaliving of Tupac Shakur. He was found guilty yesterday of murder with a deadly weapon. He is the first and only person that has ever been convicted for the September 7th, 1996 drive-by shooting that killed our icon, my twin, my Gemini. I was happy to see that, and I wasn't surprised. I figured at some point he would probably be held accountable, but I want to say today that this is all due to the fact that this man could not keep his mouth shut. I don't know if his conscience was eating him or he just had to carry the clout so many years later. 30 years he got away with this, and you know, he's been on numerous interviews stating that he was in the vehicle and he ordered, you know, the execution, whatever the case may be. Wrote a book recently about it. So I guess at some point we had to see this come to fruition. I know Tupac's sister was in the courtroom. I thought it was super dope to have his family members there and at least have some form of justice. Me personally, I still think there's some people out there that might have ordered that. And I hope that they are also brought to justice and found accountable here at some point in time in the near future. So what do you think? Was the verdict correct? Keefe D should do time or 30 years?

0: All right, Denver, you're tuned into the Afternoon Reverie with Mind G on 104.7, the Drop, Denver's Urban Alternative. It is official. This summer was Denver's third hottest summer on record, only to be beaten by 2022 and 2020. I was here for those and definitely hot summers. But I hope at this point it starts to cool down. This morning by my crib, it was a little overcast and raining. It just reminded me of fall and Tim's and hoodies, and I am ready for it. But this week, we got a lot more heat. Don't touch that dial in 10 minutes. I've got What's the 411. I'm going to let you know what's popping in the Mile High.
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5: All right, Denver, I told you we are kicking off Labor Day weekend. For me, this is officially the end of the summer. I have had a great one. I hope that you have too. But there's still a couple of cool things going on in the city. I thought I'd hit you too. Taste of Colorado, this is a Denver Labor Day tradition. They're doing it at Civic Center Park all weekend. So kicking off Friday, September 4th through Labor Day on Monday, they're going to have more than 50 local restaurants and food trucks together with live musical stages, local artisan booths, and the best part, open to the public. Zero cost for admission. So definitely pop out. It's supposed to be a beautiful weekend. We've got First Friday happening this Friday, the Santa Fe District, the Five Points. You already know the vibe. Lots of galleries are open late. I like the street vendors. Some of my favorite things in Denver to see is the street art. So excited about that. We've got Hispanic Heritage Month kicking off their market on September 5th at McGregor Square. It's going to be lots of Hispanic-owned businesses, makers, foods. This is right next to Coors Field, also open to the public. It's an open-air market, and I think it's a great way to celebrate the start of the holiday weekend and the kickoff of Hispanic Heritage Month. The Denver Coliseum is having their mineral, fossil, gem, and jewelry show also open to the public. If that is your vibe, I might have to pop in there. I like jewelry. We've got Denver Museum of Nature and Science free night tonight, kicking off at 4 p.m. You'll be able to go in at night, which is rare, and check out all of the museum's permanent exhibitions. And of course, if you are headed into the mountains this weekend, you already know it's going to be crowded. Try to maneuver around hours that maybe you won't end up in an I-70 parking lot. Either way, take lots of water with you, blankets just in case you get stuck out there, and be safe. But I'm excited. All right, it's almost fall, baby. We're ending the summer right.

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0: When we are live, baby, head over to our website, thedrop1047.org. Episode 2 is up today. Kayla Mwaki telling you we doing it for the local artist. Go check him out.
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Top of the 3 o'clock here, 104.7 The Drop, Devil's Arbor Alternative. You're tuned into the Afternoon Reverie. This hour, I've got today in hip hop and R&B history. Of course, we're going to be talking about upcoming Labor Day weekend. And my line's alive. 303-893-3767. Turn us up.

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Got to invite you out to the High Points Festival happening September 12th in the historic Five Points. They got live music, community, and all through various venues. 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I think all of us got some tickets, so I'm most definitely going to be giving those away over the next couple of weeks leading up to that event. Always a vibe in the Mile High.

0: 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I've been seeing a lot of mean girl things going on. You gotta leave people like that alone because clearly their energy ain't sitting as high as yours. And you gotta remember, sometimes some people's ceilings is literally your floor. 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

0: DJ Sunny Roshi coming to you live on WWUR Worldwide Underground Radio, the People's Radio. We got a couple more hits for you, a couple more jams for you. Top of the hour. Make sure you keep it locked in. Make sure you roll one up, or don't roll one up. Be safe out there. Don't sip too much. We'll be back to you. Back at you. Top of the hour. WWUR.
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5: 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First up, we got Sir Mix-a-Lot. 1988, he released his debut album, Swass, which produced the singles Posse on Broadway, Iron Man, and Rippin'. The album was certified platinum by the Recording Industry Association of America for exceeding 1 million copies in sales. 1988, that is a huge deal. 1989, Rex and Effects, I know you remember them, released their debut album through Motown Records, spawning the singles New Jack Swing and Juicy, which reached number one and number six on the Billboard Hot Rap Songs chart, respectively. Big salute to Rex and Effects. In 1992, Chubb Rock dropped his fourth album, I Gotta Get Mine, Yo, through Select Records. The project went to number 127 on the Billboard 200 and number 24 on the top R&B hip-hop album charts. 1998, Flipmode Squad released their only album, The Imperial, featuring the singles Everybody on the Line Outside and Cha Cha Cha, which was definitely a bop, peaking at number 15 on the Billboard 200. Same year, Fat Joe dropped his third album, Don Cartagena, debuting at number 7 on the Billboard 200 and selling 106,000 copies its opening week. Fat Joe tell the best tall tales. There'll be some truth to them, so we ain't gonna take them all away from him, but definitely funny. In 2009, BD Siegel released The Broad Street Bully, his fifth album, debuting at number 77 on the Billboard 200. And last but not least, Beyonce, who I believe celebrates a birthday this week, the fourth, I believe, launched her second solo album, B-Day, which saw production from hitmakers such as Swiss Beatz, The Neptunes, Stargate, Dogchild, and Neo. That can't be right. That is not her second solo album. The project was initially meant to be the follow-up for her first album, Dangerously in Love, in 2003, but it was delayed to the store could finish recording Destiny's Child's final album. So that was 2006. And that is today in hip-hop and R&B history here on 104.7 The Drop, Denver's Urban Alternative.

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with the Afternoon Reverie with Manji. Yo, this hour, we've got What's the 411? You know, it's almost Labor Day, so lots of Labor Day weekend festivities happening in the Mile High. Of course, my lines are live, 303-893-3767. In about an hour, I got DJ Gemini and the 5 o'clock encore. You know how we do. And it is Tuesday, baby. Halfway. We almost halfway through the week.

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That was Cam'ron featuring Mace, Horse and Carriage. I absolutely love that their friendship has withstood the test of time. If you haven't checked out their podcast, you are missing out. Cam'ron and Mace or Riot together. Gotta love watching hip-hop grow up.

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1: Stop it. 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
0: Yo, I seen Clarissa online yesterday showing off their matching tattoos, and in my head, I'm like, oh, my God. I don't know. I think I could have did without that, but I am happy for them. You know, today, Fat Joe dropped his third album, Don Cartagena, so, you know, we had to get some Terror Squad in the mix. You are tuned into the 5 o'clock encore. Gemini, baby, do your thing.

0: 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What plans you got for, what is it, Labor Day weekend?
1: Labor Day, putting on all white for show.
0: Are you?
1: Yes.
0: I don't know, I wear white all year long, so I guess the Labor Day part of it doesn't affect me too much. I know there's lots of things happening in the city, so hopefully everybody will step outside and enjoy the weekend. You know, we got First Friday this weekend. Mm-hmm. We're kicking off Hispanic Heritage Month, so there's a couple of markets and things going on. And of course, we've got the High Points Festival the week after, right? This is in the historic Five Points. They got live music, community, and all through various venues. 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

0: All right, that was a 5 o'clock encore here on 104.7 The Drop Devil's Urban Alternative. Jam and I always doing this thing.
1: Just pushing a couple buttons over here on the Tuesday. Got that Tuesday dosage for him, you know.
0: You already know. Got to get it in the mix. Leading into Labor Day weekend. You know that today is the last 7:30 sunsets of the year until April of next year.
1: Oh, my God. And it's the first day of fall, something it like is. They said about
0: it's the man. First of the month.
1: First of the month.
0: Got to throw bone in there at some point.
1: Got to put that in the mix, okay?
0: You know it, but definitely. Looking forward to maybe some cooler days.
1: Yeah, well, you know, don't get too excited because we got some 90s coming up, and so
0: I read.
1: Don't get too excited, Jay.
0: I might have to fly to Iceland or something. I got to get out of here this weekend. All right, Jay, but I'll be back tomorrow for my favorite day of the week,
1: yes.
0: Woo Wednesday.
1: Let's do it.
0: And me, I'm here till 7. Keep me locked.
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